a great recording from Tafel Music of Mozart's music from the overture from Magic Flute here on BTPM Classical. This is the world's greatest music tonight in Western New York and Southern Ontario with something Norwegian next. Johan Svensson did it, so Johan Halvorsen thought, hey, I can write a Norwegian Rhapsody too. Listen in his Norwegian Rhapsody number 2 for the classic form here of fast, slow, fast, or at least lively, more moody, and then lively again. Of course, mixed with Norwegian folk melodies. Here's the Trondheim Symphony Orchestra.

0: That's Johan Halvorsen's Norwegian Rhapsody No. 2, played by the Trondheim Symphony Orchestra, with conductor Ole Christian Rud. I'm Genevieve Randall. It's great to be listening to this music as we wind down our evening here on this Wednesday, halfway through the week. Have you got the dishes done yet? Do you need more motivation? There's a guitar duo coming up here that could accompany you as you put away those dishes, a sonata coming up by Bernardo Pasquini.
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An enjoyable piece there from Duo Erato playing that sonata, which was written by Bernardo Pasquini. 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We'll listen next to Josef Mislivicek's Symphony in C Major. This is the London Mozart Players.

That's the London Mozart Players playing some music by a man who was friends with the Mozart family, the Czech composer Josef Myslivicek. I'm Genevieve Randall with you here on member-supported BTPM Classical with some music next that broke stereotypes. Even in today's headlines, you'll see talk of AI perpetuating gender bias. Well, Cécile Chaminade, the French composer, fought that gender bias too in 1887 by publishing a piece she wrote that wasn't a light salon work. That's what was expected from women. She also gives equally substantial parts to all three players, the piano, the violin, and the cello. We'll hear violinist Annette Mannheimer with cellist Sarah Wieck and Anne-Sophie Klingberg playing piano.

0: a major work there for piano trio that was written by the French composer Cécile Chaminade. You heard her piano trio number 2 in A minor. Stick with us, just around the corner, we have got more of the world's greatest music. And when it comes to thinking about why we have all of this music in our lives, entering music is a great source. That's when Richie English and Stratton Rawson get together, play some music, and talk about its deeper meaning in our lives. Listen to Entering Music on Fridays. 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
0: I'm Genevieve Randall with you here on BTPM Classical. In just 19 minutes from now, a truly fun piece that's a kind of polska, which is a little bit like a polka, only Norwegian, or in this case, Danish. That's coming up a little bit later. First, we hear the Gabrielli Consort and Players with Paul McCreesh. They're playing some music and an overture from The Faerie Queen by the British composer Henry Purcell.

A couple of selections there from The Fairy Queen by Henry Purcell. That was the Gabrielli Consort and Players with Paul McCreesh. 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When you tuned in tonight, was it habit that you were tuning in for? Were you scanning the dial in the car? Were you maybe looking to see what classical music would be like and you're new to this? Music discovery happens in so many different ways today, and even if BTPM Classical is a regular listen for you, in 500 years of classical music, what mood will the next track bring? Well, the OG purpose of this next one was actually to bring joy, especially to lift spirits after a very hard time in Vienna. And Johann Strauss, who wrote it, gave it an appropriate title because that is the whole point of arts, right? To change the mood, to make you think. Here is the Artist's Life Waltz. This is the Vienna Philharmonic Orchestra.

0: The Artist's Life Waltz. That's music by Johann Strauss II. We heard the Vienna Philharmonic Orchestra, led by Christian Thielemann, here on member-supported BTPM Classical. Glad to be with you this evening. I'm Genevieve Randall, as we hear a really fun recording next. The Danish String Quartet put together some chamber ensemble arrangements of some traditional Danish music, and one is coming up called Jaspod's Polska.
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love those arrangements of traditional Danish music from the Danish String Quartet. That one is titled Jaspads Polska, and you heard it here on BTPM Classical. We've got a horn concertino coming up. We'll hear Johannes Hinterholzer with the Salzburger Hofmusik playing a French horn work by Michael Haydn. A quick reminder that you can listen to BTPM Classical in your car, even if you don't get the radio signal. 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

A nice feature there for Johannes Hinterholzer, center stage with the Salzburger Hofmusik. That's a horn concertino by the younger Haydn brother, Michael Haydn. This is BTPM Classical, which has another piece for you, of course, next, coming in at about 20 minutes. That last one was about 15. How about 4 hours, though, of symphonies on Saturday night? That's right, starting at 8 p.m. Join us for 2 hours of the New York Philharmonic and 2 hours of the Chicago Symphony. In the meantime, this piece by Paul Moravec. Here's the Boston Modern Orchestra Project with Moravec's Brandenburg Gate.

0: Gil Rose led the Boston Modern Orchestra Project in a piece called Brandenburg Gate that was written by Paul Moravec. I'm Genevieve Randall. Next on BTPM Classical's Late Night, pianist Igor Levit playing the composer whose music was his go-to during the pandemic. Richie English joins you next from the piano bench.
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3: Welcome, ladies and gentlemen, to From the Piano Bench. I'm your host, Richie English, delighted, as always, to share this Wednesday evening alongside each and every one of you here on BTPM Classical as we celebrate some of the world's great piano masterworks. And tonight is sort of what the show is all about. We mentioned the word masterworks here, and we are going to take a listen together to Beethoven's last four piano sonatas. And we're going to begin with piano sonata number 29, the Hammerklavier Sonata in B-flat major, opus 106. Beethoven, at the time of writing this, was not as prolific as he normally was. And some people had thought that the master had had a dry spell or maybe ran out of inspiration. But then he released this piano sonata, and it is not only his most expansive piano sonata, but one of the largest piano sonatas of all time, and certainly one of the most intense piano sonatas of all time. It really requires an extraordinary amount from its performer. And toward that end, we are going to hear one of the great performers of all time, Igor Levit, as our piano soloist.

0: just as massive a piano sonata as one could ever hope for. That was Piano Sonata number 29, the Hammerklavier in B-flat major, opus 106, by Ludwig van Beethoven, performed for us by Igor Levit here on From the Piano Bench. Don't go away, we have plenty more Beethoven straight ahead.
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0: Welcome back, ladies and gentlemen, to From the Piano Bench. I'm your host, Richie English, delighted as always to be here with you this Wednesday evening here on BTPM Classical, as we celebrate some of the world's greatest piano masterworks. And right now we are going to proceed one after the other with great piano masterworks. We're going to hear Beethoven's last three piano sonatas, starting at Piano Sonata number 30 in E major, opus 109. This is a work that is just very kaleidoscopic. It has some of Beethoven's gentlest moments in it, and it is just a lovely work through and through. I'll let Beethoven speak for himself. Again, we're going to hear from Igor Levit as our piano soloist.

Just a wonderful plaintive ending to the Piano Sonata number 30 in E major, opus 109 by Ludwig van Beethoven, performed for us delicately by Igor Levit here on From the Piano Bench. From Piano Sonata number 30 to Piano Sonata number 31, this one in A flat major, opus 110 by Ludwig van Beethoven. This one is a little different in character. Part of it is the key A-flat major, which was one of Beethoven's favorite keys. He wrote many of his masterworks in this key. And this piece is a bit more dynamic than the last one that we heard. Doesn't mean it's better. It just means it's different. So again, we're going to hear from Igor Levit as our piano soloist.

We began with a whisper, and we ended with this virtuosic wall of sound in the Piano Sonata number 31 in A-flat major, opus 110 by Ludwig van Beethoven, performed for us with great dynamicism by Igor Levit here on From the Piano Bench. Now we move to Beethoven's final Piano Sonata number 32 in C minor, opus 111. And this piece is like... it's from a different world, almost, much in the same way that his final string quartets are from sort of a different dimension, especially the final movement, which is what I believe to be his most spectacular set of variations. They're just absolutely dreamlike. Really listen for that last movement in this piece. It is one of Beethoven's most profound moments, one of the most profound moments of any composer's repertoire. Again, we will hear from Igor Levit as our piano soloist.

It begins with this sort of spectral, almost chorale-like theme. And then Beethoven just mines it to the molecular level for every possible variation that he can come up with. That was the Piano Sonata number 32 in C minor, Opus 111, performed for us by Igor Levit here on From the Piano Bench. I'm your host, Richie English. It has been a delight, as always, to share this evening alongside each and every one of you here on BTPM Classical. Don't go away. We have many masterworks straight ahead. But for now, this is your friend, Richie English, signing off and wishing each and every one of you good night and good luck.

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0: The 11th annual Section 6 Hall of Fame Dinner will be held on December 3rd at the Columns in Elma. 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
3: Well, it looks like a decent fall day. Good morning. I'm Mark Swartz. We're in the low 50s right now around town, 13 Celsius in Toronto. Some clouds this morning, but then partly sunny. Highs up into the low 60s. We'll enjoy that before the rain comes in today, tonight and tomorrow. We'll start out with one of the sons of J.S. Bach, Johann Christian Bach. Here's his Overture Symphonia in E-flat.

The Philadelphia Orchestra, conducted by Eugene Ormandy. Overture Symphonia in E-flat by Johann Christian Bach, BTPM Classical. Mark Swartz here at 6:15. Now, the legendary Czech-born Austrian classical pianist, author, and poet Alfred Brendel at the keyboard, Franz Schubert's Impromptu No. 4.

0: Alfred Brendel with the Impromptu No. 4 by Franz Schubert, BTPM Classical. Good morning, I'm Mark Swartz. It's 6:22. Clouds starting out the morning and then becoming partly sunny during the day. Highs in the low 60s, not bad. Showers moving in overnight and lows in the 50s. Temperatures will rise overnight into the mid-60s. Tomorrow, the opposite. Starting out a high in the upper 60s in the morning and then falling through the upper 50s. And quite a bit of rain. Breezy tomorrow as well. 51 right now in Jamestown and Buffalo, 13 Celsius in Toronto.
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the pastor on cattle from Plow That Broke the Plains, a documentary from the 30s. Virgil Thompson music there. Los Angeles Chamber Orchestra performing on BTPM Classical. Well, were you in any of the school plays? I had a few minor roles. My brother did too, whose birthday is today, by the way. If you see Kent, wish him happy birthday. Anyway, I remember a little bit of anxiety, thinking I might flub up my lines, forget them. Well, there's a part in the opera by Gustav Holst called The Perfect Fool. It's actually the part of the fool. It's not a singing role. And the speaking part, I think I could handle with no anxiety. He only has one spoken word. No. I could do that. Well, here's ballet music right now from The Perfect Fool by Holst, performed by the London Symphony Orchestra.

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0: Andre Previn with the London Symphony Orchestra. Ballet music from The Perfect Fool from 1923 by Gustav Holst on BTPM Classical. Mark Swartz here at 7:39. We're in the low 50s around town, 11 Celsius in Toronto. A cloudy start, but then should be nice. Partly sunny, highs in the low 60s. Enjoy it before the rain moves in tonight and tomorrow.
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Adrift, the name of the piece by Tom Tarisi from 2022. Tarisi on guitar with Angel Rhodes on violin on BTPM Classical. Good morning. I'm Mark Swartz. 6:44. We're 16 away from our morning toast. We're going into outer space for the toast today at 7 o'clock, which you can listen to in lots of different ways. One of the ways that we are streaming is with your Wi-Fi wireless speaker. Check out the tune-in section of your wireless app. Violin and guitar. We'll continue with that. A little different style now. This is Niccolo Paganini's Sonata Concertata in A.

0: Violinist Fabio Biondi with guitarist Gian Giacomo Pinardi, Sonata Concertante in A by Niccolo Paganini on BTPM Classical. I'm Mark Swartz. We'll have our morning toast right after the break. Starting out cloudy and then becoming partly sunny. Should be nice today. Highs in the low 60s. And then a chance of showers in the evening and breezy. Periods of rain and thunderstorms overnight. Lows in the low 50s starting out and then rising into the mid 60s overnight. Tomorrow, rain, breezy as well. Chance of thunderstorms in the morning. Our early morning highs, late morning highs, I should say, in the upper 60s. Then temps fall through into the upper 50s tomorrow. Right now we're at 51 in Buffalo, 50 in Jamestown, Toronto, 11 Celsius.
1: The 11th annual Section 6 Hall of Fame dinner will be held on December 3rd at the Columns in Elma. 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
0: Morning toast time. It's a pop quiz on the toast. How many moons does Jupiter have? Well, if you said 115, you are correct. And the most volcanic of those moons, in fact, the most volcanic of all the moons in our solar system, is Io, the letters I-O. And it was this day, October 15th in 2001, that NASA's Galileo spacecraft passed within 112 miles of Jupiter's moon, Io. And that gave scientists very detailed data on its surface, atmosphere, interaction with Jupiter's magnetic environment. So our toast today, some Jupiter music, of course. Here's the finale from Mozart's Symphony No. 41, which is called Jupiter.

Oliver Gilmore conducting the orchestra of St. John Smith Square, the finale from the Symphony No. 41 by Mozart, known as Jupiter. And that's our morning toast, as it was this day in 2001 that NASA's Galileo spacecraft passed within 112 miles of Jupiter's moon, Io. That's our morning toast on BTPM Classical. Good morning, I'm Mark Swartz. It's 7:10. Speaking of Mozart, we have the big Mozart block at 9 o'clock every Monday through Friday. Today we have a piano sonata and a clarinet trio. Check that out. Right now we'll check out the Corelia Overture by Jean Sibelius. Here's the Finnish Radio Symphony Orchestra.

The Karelia Overture from 1893 by Jean Sibelius. Jukka-Pekka Saraste conducting the Finnish Radio Symphony Orchestra there on BTPM Classical. Coming up on 7:19 and sunrise in 10 minutes officially, 7:29, sets at 6:32 tonight. And we'll see a lot of it, actually, in the afternoon, starting out with clouds, we're in the low 50s around town, 11 Celsius. It will become partly sunny, and we'll enjoy highs in the low 60s today before the rain moves in overnight and into tomorrow. Off to school request every Monday through Friday at 7:30, so about 11 minutes from now we'll have that request. Right now, Vivaldi, featuring Patrick Gelois playing the flute with the Orpheus Chamber Orchestra.

0: A Vivaldi set on BTPM Classical, Concerto for Strings and Continuo, played by La Serenissima. And before that, it was the Orpheus Chamber Orchestra with flutist Patrick Gallois, Flute Concerto in F. I'm Mark Swartz, and our off-to-school request is next.
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0: Well, just like humans, aliens are prone to mistakes, too. It was 1982 that an alien ship left one of their own on planet Earth. That's the premise for the movie E.T., the Extraterrestrial. John Williams wrote the soundtrack, and music from that is today's off-to-school request, going out to Randy in East Amherst.

John Williams with the Boston Pops, The Adventures on Earth from E.T., the extraterrestrial 1982 movie with John Williams doing the soundtrack there. And that's our off-to-school request going out to Randy in East Amherst this morning. Off-to-school request every Monday through Friday, and we'd love to play something for you at 7:30 in the morning. 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Well, good morning. I'm Mark Swartz. It's 7:41 now. Clouds this morning, then becoming partly sunny. Should be a decent fall day with highs in the low 60s. But then the rain moves in overnight. Lows in the 50s and rising into the mid-60s as the night progresses, giving us a high tomorrow in the upper 60s in late morning. And then the temperatures fall into the upper 50s by the end of the day. And lots of rain tomorrow, they say. Wind, too. It's 51 right now in Buffalo, 50 in Jamestown, Toronto, 11 Celsius.

World-renowned Swiss-French flutist Emmanuel Paud, along with the Berlin Haydn Ensemble, Scherzando No. 3 by Franz Josef Haydn on BTPM Classical. Coming up on 7:50 now. Thanks for listening this morning, by the way. Oh, and thanks for listening throughout the day. Even if you're on your computer, you can listen online at btpm.org/classical. Johann Strauss Jr.'s music up next from an opera of his from 1892, Ritter Paschmann. Here's the waltz from that, the ORF Radio Symphony Orchestra of Vienna performing here.

0: Peter Gut with the ORF Radio Symphony Orchestra of Vienna. Waltz from Ritter Paschmann by Johann Strauss Jr. on BTPM Classical. I'm Mark Swartz. We're in the low 50s around town, 11 Celsius in Toronto. Looks like they're giving up on the sun. The forecast no longer says partly sunny in the afternoon, just mostly cloudy all day. We'll see. Highs reaching into the low 60s today. Rain moving in tonight and tomorrow. Music by a one-time friend of the Mozart family is coming up, less than 10 minutes. And the beautiful Nocturne from Alexander Borodin's String Quartet No. 2, that's next.
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John Williams with the Boston Pops, the Nocturne from Alexander Borodin's String Quartet No. 2 from 1881, BTPM Classical. It's 8:09, and now, as promised, music by Mozart's friend. Well, until he failed to provide a promised operatic commission, but we won't hold that against him. We like his music. Josef Myslivicek. Here's his Symphony in G.

0: Symphony in G by Josef Myslivicek. That was the London Mozart Players, conducted by Matthias Bamert on BTPM Classical. Good morning, I'm Mark Swartz. It's 8:20, a cloudy day today, and highs in the low 60s. Rain moving in overnight, lows around, well, the low 50s and mid-60s, rising up to the mid-60s overnight, and giving us a high tomorrow in the upper 60s in the late morning hours. But lots of rain, chance of thunderstorms, and temperatures falling through the day tomorrow back to the upper 50s. Right now we're in the low 50s, 51 in Jamestown and Buffalo, 11 Celsius in Toronto.
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Christopher Lyndon G. with the Saarbrücken Radio Symphony Orchestra. First movement from the 1975 music by George Rochberg, his Transcendental Variations on BTPM Classical. Well, if you don't know how to do something, there's probably a free YouTube video out there that will show you how. But there's not many offered by a major international soloist, like the project called The Naked Violin. It was launched in 2008 by violinist Tasman Little. It's a professionally recorded album, plus her own spoken commentary and materials designed for schools and new listeners. All free. Very cool. You can check that out on her website, tasmanlittle.com. And we'll check out her violin playing right now on a recording with the BBC Philharmonic. This is the Les Andes for Violin and Orchestra by Friedrich Delius.

Very nice. Tasman Little playing the violin with Andrew Davis and the BBC Philharmonic. The Liaison for Violin and Orchestra from 1895 by Frederick Delius on BTPM Classical. It's 8:34.

0: Rameau, BTPM Classical. I'm Mark Swartz. It's 8:41. We've got the Mozart block at 9 o'clock coming up. And straight ahead, well, in a couple, we've got a Hansel and Gretel overture. And right after the break, a concerto for two trumpets. We're in the low 50s this morning, 11 Celsius in Toronto, cloudy this morning, and they used to say about an hour or two ago that it would be partly sunny. They've taken that out of the forecast. Well, we'll see. Highs today in the low 60s anyway. That's before the rain moves in tonight and tomorrow.
1: When the author of a book that sparked a nationwide treasure hunt is found dead, Barnaby must unravel the clues to find the killer. 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

Carl Anton Rickenbacker with the Bamberg Symphony, overture from Hansel and Gretel by Engelbert Humperdinck, opera from 1893. And before that, it was the trumpeters Peter Lanner and Thomas Hamas, along with the European chamber soloist a Giuseppe Torelli concerto for two trumpets on BTPM Classical. A few minutes away from our Mozart block at 9 o'clock to kick off the workday, which you can listen to with your smart speaker by telling it to play BTPM Classical.

0: Joanne Folletta conducting the Virginia Symphony and Chorus Shenandoah on BTPM Classical. Speaking of Joanne, we'll be having a conversation with Joanne in about half an hour. It's Joanne's Classical Corner at 9:30. Big one at one today, Symphony No. 2 by August Enna. Big one at one. And straight ahead to kick off the workday, of course, it's the Mozart Block.
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0: Good morning, I'm Mark Swartz. Two excellent soloists front and center now. We'll hear clarinetist Richard Hosford, principal clarinet of the BBC Symphony since 1994. Richard will perform Mozart's Clarinet Trio in E-flat, Kegelstadt. But first, it's pianist Richard Good, who's praised for his ability to make the piano sing. He's going to play the first movement of the Piano Sonata No. 18. It's all part of the Mozart Block at 9 o'clock to kick off the workday.

The ensemble Domus with clarinetist Richard Hosford, clarinet trio in E-flat, known as Kegelstadt by Mozart. And before that, it was Richard Good playing the piano sonata number 18, first movement from that, all part of the Mozart block at 9 o'clock, kicking off the workday on BTPM Classical. I'm Mark Swartz. By the way, if you ever miss the name of a piece, name of the composer, the musicians, you can always check out the playlist. It's right on your phone. Well, that is, if you have the free BTPM Listen app. It is also on our website, btpm.org/classical. 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
2: I'm Mark Swartz, and Joanne Folletta from the Buffalo Philharmonic is here. This is Joanne's Classical Corner, and today we're celebrating the birthday of an Irish poet and playwright who became one of the most popular playwrights in London in the early 1890s.
3: Yes, this is Oscar Wilde.
2: Right.
3: He is so beloved and so funny and so wonderful. I hope that if people haven't been to a play or read a play of his, they will do that. Oscar Wilde was, as you said, an Irish poet and a playwright, and became one of the most beloved of London figures. He's best remembered for his poems, plays, and his novel, The Picture of Dorian Gray. He started studying at Trinity College in Dublin and then at Oxford, and he became interested in a movement called the Aesthetic Movement, which meant that art should be produced to be beautiful rather than to teach anything, a sentiment that was illustrated by the slogan, Art for Art's Sake. Oscar Wilde was known for his biting wit, his very flamboyant dressing style, and his glittering conversational skill. He was quite the character. He became one of the best-known personalities of his day. He produced 4 society comedies in the early 1890s. These comedies poked tremendous fun at the society of his time and had them all laughing at themselves constantly. He was one of the most successful playwrights of late Victorian London. He's also a favorite at the Shaw Festival and the Irish Classical Theater. I've seen productions there and love them. A Woman of No Importance, The Importance of Being Earnest, Lady Windermere's Fan, An Ideal Husband. Incredibly funny plays. Oscar Wilde's works also inspired a considerable number of musical works by noted composers, orchestral suites, symphonic poems, ballets, etc. Noel Coward wrote a musical After the Ball based upon Wilde's Lady Windermere's Fan. Carl Griffiths wrote songs based on Wilde's poems. Prokofiev and Zemlinsky both composed operas based on his book, A Florentine Tragedy. Many composers were moved by what he wrote. Even today, I mean, Bright Sheng wrote a ballet score based upon Wilde's play, The Nightingale and the Rose, and Lowell Lieberman, one of our country's greatest young composers, composed an opera based upon The Picture of Dorian Gray. So he's still being celebrated today. And there are 2 chances, actually, to see, if you've never seen The Importance of Being Earnest, which is one of his most hilarious plays. It's running at the Stratford Festival through November 1st in Ontario. And next June, it's going to be in East Aurora with the Aurora Players. Near the end of his life, Oscar Wilde turned to classical and symbolist modes of drama, and he produced some darker and more austere works. Among these is A Florentine Tragedy, an unfinished play. This is Wilde at the height of his powers. Let's listen to the very beginning of Zemlinsky's opera, A Florentine Tragedy, on the birthday of Oscar Wilde.

Riccardo Chailly with the Royal Concertgebouw Orchestra, a Florentine tragedy overture by Alexander von Zemlinsky. That's in celebration of the birthday of Oscar Wilde, born this day in 1854. We heard all about it on Joanne's Classical Corner with Joanne Folletta from the Buffalo Philharmonic. Hear the replay of the program and the music this evening at 6:30 here on BTPM Classical.

Musica Alta Ripa, Telemann's Viola Concerto in G on BTPM Classical. I'm Mark Swartz. Well, you go for a walk and you hear music. In our neighborhood, that's a common occurrence, people driving by with music blaring. But what about a walk away from city streets? When Herbert Howells composed Paradise Rondel, he was talking about Paradise, which was a small Cotswold hamlet. He described it as a good walking place, full of tunes for those who can hear them. And by that, he didn't mean birds or people who were literally singing tunes, but that its landscape, atmosphere, and movement stirred musical ideas in the mind. Here is Paradise Rondel.

0: on BTPM Classical with Richard Hickox and the London Symphony Orchestra. Paradise Rondel from 1925 by Herbert Howells. Well, good morning. I'm Mark Swartz. Music by Sergei Prokofiev, Astor Piazzolla, Ennio Morricone, and more next hour. And oboist Anthony Camden performs next.
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John Georgiadis with the London Virtuosi and Anthony Camden, the oboist there. Oboe Concerto in C by Tommaso Albinoni. Now it's the Chamber Orchestra of Europe with the Classical Symphony, Symphony No. 1 by Sergei Prokofiev on BTPM Classical.

0: BTPM Classical with Claudio Abbado and the Chamber Orchestra of Europe. Symphony No. 1, the Classical Symphony by Sergei Prokofiev from 1917. I'm Mark Swartz. Did you catch our conversation with Joanne Folletta from the Buffalo Philharmonic this morning? Every Monday through Friday at 9:30, it's Joanne's Classical Corner. And if you missed it, you can catch the replay tonight at 6:30 here on BTPM Classical. 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
1: When the author of a book that sparked a nationwide treasure hunt is found dead, Barnaby must unravel the clues to find the killer. 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

It's called Jill's America from the movie Once Upon a Time in the West, the music of Ennio Morricone on BTPM Classical. Well, if you traveled this year, maybe you were one of the 2.8 million who visited Buenos Aires, known for its grand Beaux-Arts architecture, late-night cafe culture, tangos, soccer, steak, and Malbec. It's often called the Paris of South America. It was the artistic home of Astor Piazzolla's and the city most closely associated with his music. So he was well-suited to compose an orchestral portrait called Tangazo, Variations on Buenos Aires. And here it is, performed by the Montreal Symphony Orchestra.

0: Charles Dutoit with the Montreal Symphony Orchestra on BTPM Classical. Tangazo from 1969 by Astor Piazzolla. I'm Mark Swartz. Marty Wimmer's coming up at 11. Marty will kick things off with a poem for violin and orchestra, which you can listen to in your car, even if you're heading out of the area. 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

The Little Andante movement from the Piano Sonata in C by Muzio Clementi, Lang Lang performing there. English Chamber Orchestra up next. Little opera suite from operas by George Handel, Rinaldo, Ariel Dante, Xerxes, and Acis and Galatea on BTPM Classical.

TPM Classical, Charles McCarris conducting the English Chamber Orchestra. Rinaldo, Ariodante, Xerxes, Acis, and Galatea. Music from them all there by George Handel. I'm Mark Swartz, going to make way for Marty Wimmer. He's up next. Have a great day.

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3: Good morning, Marty Wimmer with you here on a Thursday at BTPM Classical, following Mark Swartz. Well, we have a lot of nice music planned for the next few hours, so I do hope you can stay around. But right now, prepare yourself to be swept away with a hauntingly beautiful work for violin and orchestra by the French composer Ernest Chausson. Here is his Poème for violin and orchestra.

A gorgeous work there by French composer Ernest Chausson. That was his famous poem for violin and orchestra, performed by violinist Lisa Batiashvili and the Philadelphia Orchestra, led by Yannick Nézet-Séguin. Chausson, by the way, was a successful lawyer early in his life, but made a switch to music. Marty Wimmer with you on BTPM Classical. Next, we have music by C.P.E. Bach. 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

0: Symphony in B flat by C.P.E. Bach, Carl Philipp Emanuel Bach. In that performance, we heard the C.P.E. Bach Chamber Orchestra. You're listening to BTPM Classical from Buffalo, New York. Marty Wimmer with you. We'll take a short break and then enjoy some music by Leonard Bernstein.
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The famous Candide Overture by Leonard Bernstein, who led the New York Philharmonic in that recording. Candide, of course, a Voltaire story about a young man who travels the world facing war and disasters and human cruelty and questioning the belief that everything happens for the best. Marty Wimmer with you on BTPM Classical. Well, it's off to Norway now. Here is the Norwegian Rhapsody No. 4 by Johan Svendsen on BTPM Classical.

0: a 14-minute trip to Norway. We've just heard the Norwegian Rhapsody No. 4 by Johan Svendsen, performed by the Trondheim Symphony Orchestra, led by Ola Christian Rude. I'm Marty Wimmer. We'll take a trip to Venice after the break with music by Vivaldi.
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2: When the author of a book that sparked a nationwide treasure hunt is found dead, Barnaby must unravel the clues to find the killer. 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

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I really appreciate it. We all appreciate it so much. We'll take a short break now and then we'll begin the noon hour with music by Haydn.

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2: Good afternoon, Marty Wimmer with you on BTPM Classical. Well, we're going to begin the noon hour with music by Haydn. This is the first movement from his famous Clock Symphony.

the first movement from the Clock Symphony, the Symphony No. 101 in D by Haydn. Colin Davis led the Royal Concertgebouw Orchestra. I'm Marty Wimmer with you until 3 o'clock this afternoon here at BTPM Classical when Stratton Rawson comes in. Stratton is here from 3 until 6. Then it's Genevieve Randall from 6 until 10. And then tonight on Late Night, it's Ed Simone, the author of the newest BTPM Classical blog post all about Charles Ives. 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Well, every once in a while, I bump into a composer I don't ever recall playing for you on the air, and that's happening right now. We're going to hear music now by a composer named Henri Tomasi. He was a French composer who lived until 1971, a fine composer. He wrote a lot of concertos, and they're often called too hard to perform. We're going to hear one of them right now, and it wasn't too hard for trombonist Christian Lindberg. This is Henri Tomasi's Trombone Concerto.

0: and exciting work there. That was the Trombone Concerto by French composer Henri Tomasi, performed by trombonist Christian Lindberg, and the Tapiola Sinfonietta led by Osmo Venska. Brilliant work. You know, I played trombone in elementary school band. I never knew the trombone could sound like that. Marty Wimmer with you here on BTPM Classical. We'll take a short break, and then we'll hear something fun by Vincent Humans.
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On BTPM Classical, that was the late great Stefan Grappelli performing his arrangement of T for Two from the old musical No No Nanette, music by Vincent Humans. That old musical, No No Nanette, not performed very often anymore, but it was back in the day. In fact, I remember my own high school launching a production when I was around eighth grade or so. It's a really good musical, but it's not done anymore. I think schools basically do Disney now, right? Marty Wimmer with you here on BTPM Classical. Well, next we have sort of a sad work by a composer named Jerzy Antonin Benda. Here's a work called Benda's Klagen.

0: Bendis Klagen, music by Jerzy Antonin Benda, performed by the Prague Chamber Orchestra. I don't know, that didn't sound so sad to me, did it to you? Marty Wimmer with you on BTPM Classical. Thank you for tuning in, especially if you're listening today on a smart speaker. I'm glad you've discovered that method. 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We have so many ways to listen these days, so check them out. 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

The Delightful Arabesque No. 2 in G by Debussy. That was pianist Zoltán Kocsis. I'm Marty Wimmer here at BTPM Classical. Well, next we're going to hear a morning song, a work about dawn called Obad by composer Cyril Scott. Martin Brabens leads the BBC Philharmonic.

0: Martin Brabbins and the BBC Philharmonic in a morning song called Obad by the British composer Cyril Scott. Cyril Scott lived to be 91 years old. He actually passed away on New Year's Eve Day, 1970, going into 1971. He was a fascinating person, sort of a New Age kind of guy. He was very health conscious. He was into yoga, vegetarianism, and really wrote about a lot of interesting topics. Cyril Scott. Incidentally, do you know who else died on New Year's Eve? A very famous actress, Betty White. Of course, you remember Betty White from the old television sitcom Golden Girls and Mary Tyler Moore. I think she passed away back in 2021. Anyway, I'm Marty Wimmer. This is BTPM Classical. We'll take a short break now and then enjoy today's big one at one.
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3: 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It's time now for the Big One at One on BTPM Classical, our daily escape into the heart of classical music. What will it be today? A major symphony? A brilliant concerto? Some other wonderful surprise? Let's find out. Here's host Marty Wimmer.
0: And today it's a major symphony and some other wonderful surprise, because I don't think we've ever played this work before on the Big One at One. Today we're going to hear the Symphony No. 2 by the Danish composer of Sicilian descent, August Enna, who lived from 1859 until 1939. Let's see what this is all about, as performed by the North German Broadcasting Radio Philharmonic of Hanover. Music by August Enna, his Symphony No. 2.

0: And that was today's Big One at One on BTPM Classical. We've just heard conductor Michael Hofstetter leading the North German Broadcasting Radio Philharmonic of Hanover in the Symphony No. 2 by the Danish composer of Sicilian descent, August Enna, who lived until 1939. I'm Marty Wimmer. I'd love to hear what you thought of that work today. I don't think we've ever played it before on the Big One at One. If you'd like to tell me what you thought, send me an email at mwimmer@btpm.org. Please join me tomorrow for another Big One at One. In fact, let's make it a plan. Tomorrow at One.
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On BTPM Classical, we've just heard Dido's Lament, When I Am Laid in Earth. Music from Dido and Aeneas by Henry Purcell. We heard David Bergmuller on lute and David Orlowski on clarinet. I'm Marty Wimmer. Well, if you were listening at 11 o'clock, you may recall that we played the famous poem for violin and orchestra by composer, attorney, Ernest Chausson. Well, we're going to hear more music by a composer attorney, this time by the English composer attorney John Marsh. Here is his Symphony No. 7 in E flat, known as The Hunt.

Music by an attorney composer, the Englishman John Marsh. That was his Symphony No. 7, The Hunt, performed by the London Mozart Players led by Matthias Bamert. I think they did that music justice, don't you? I'm Marty Wimmer. This is BTPM Classical. Here is a popular work by Johann Strauss Jr., his famous Wine, Women, and Song.

0: Wine, Women, and Song. Music by Johann Strauss Jr. Eugene Ormandy led the Philadelphia Orchestra. This is BTPM Classical. I'm Marty Wimmer, as always, glad to be with you listening along. We'll take a short break, and then we'll begin the next hour with a nocturne by J. Michael Haydn.
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Music by composer J. Michael Haydn. That was a nocturne in F performed by the Orpheus Chamber Orchestra. J. Michael Haydn was the younger brother of the more famous composer Franz Joseph Haydn, about 5 years younger. I'm Marty Wimmer. Well, next we have music by one of our What If composers. What if he had lived a little longer? William Hurlstone lived a very short life, left behind only a few pieces for us to enjoy, but they are all gems. Here's one of them, his Variations on a Hungarian Air, music by William Hurlstone on BTPM Classical.

0: Music by one of our What If composers. What if he had lived a little longer? That was Variations on a Hungarian Air by the English composer William Hurlstone. And that performance, we heard the London Philharmonic led by Nicholas Braithwaite. William Hurlstone died at 30 years old in 1906. He had health problems that went on for years, and he succumbed to them. He was friends with composers like Rayfon Williams and Gustav Holst. He studied with Charles Villiers Stanford, who claimed that William Hurlstone was the most talented of his students. Sadly, didn't live very long. I'm Marty Wimmer with you here on BTPM Classical. We'll take a short break now, and we'll stick with English composers for a few minutes with a famous work by Edward Elgar.
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Salut d'amour, love's greeting, music by Edward Elgar. That was pianist Stephen Huff. Elgar wrote that music for his wife as an engagement gift. How romantic is that? I'm Marty Wimmer with you here on BTPM Classical. By the way, Edward Elgar has one of our Born on This Day videos. 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

0: Music by Mozart, his Symphony No. 43 in F, an early work performed by Mozarteum Orchestra of Salzburg, led by Hans Graf. 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I'm Marty Wimmer. 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

The Promise of Living from The Tenderland, an opera by Aaron Copland. We heard Joanne Folletta and the Virginia Symphony and Chorus. And by the way, remember, BTPM Classical brings you a full opera every Saturday afternoon at 1 o'clock. This coming Saturday's opera is an old favorite, Puccini's Tosca. I'm Marty Wimmer with you until 3 o'clock when Stratton Rawson comes in. And I usually like to end my program with a big finish, a nice, loud, big ending. But not today. Today we're going to end quietly with a gorgeous work by the English composer Ralph Vaughan Williams. Here is his beloved The Lark Ascending.

0: A quiet ending to the hour here at BTPM Classical. We've just heard the ethereal, peaceful work called The Lark Ascending by English composer Ralph Vaughan Williams, In that performance, we heard violinist Anakika Myers and the Philharmonia Orchestra led by Andrew Litton. Ralph Vaughan Williams lived until 1958. Did you know that he actually spent some time right here in Buffalo and in Niagara Falls? Learn all about it on the latest Born on This Day video found on the Buffalo Toronto Public Media YouTube channel, also on our website, btpm.org/classical, and on our socials on our Facebook page and TikTok. It was really fascinating to learn about Vaughan Williams' trip to Buffalo back in the 50s. Well, Stratton Rawson is in next here at BTPM Classical. I'm Marty Wimmer. I'll be back again tomorrow morning beginning at 11. Have a great Thursday night.
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The Light Cavalry Overture by Franz von Suppé starts us out this Thursday afternoon here at BTPM Classical. The Academy of St. Martin in the Fields played that overture for us. Neville Mariner conducting here at BTPM Classical. Now that's a work I learned while watching cartoons as a little shaver. And it's the tune I mumbled to myself as I rode my imaginary steeds around the yard, holding the imaginary reins in my left hand so my right could reach around me, ready to grab the sword at my side, or on other days, pull the Colt from the holster at my waist. Oh, boy, we could ride like the wind, that steed and I. And I can't tell you what a delight it was as I watched Monty Python search for the Holy Grail to see the Knights of Nicht on their imaginary stallions riding just as I had done across the grass. No, even King Arthur had his imaginary steed. The only thing he got that I never got was a squire who rode behind him, making the sound of the hooves hitting the ground. I instead chose to hum the Light Cavalry Overture.

0: Another delightful work aimed right at our ears by Georg Philipp Telemann, the concerto for trumpet, two oboes, and strings. Wolfgang Bosch, the trumpet soloist, Bob von Esperen, the organist, Han de Vries, the oboist. The other oboist was Barry Schneemann here at BTPM Classical. 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

From the score to the legend of 1900, that was the track called Playing Love, music by Ennio Morricone. The composer led the Roma Sinfonietta Orchestra in that performance with Yo-Yo Ma as cello soloist here at BTPM Classical. It had been the dream of Peter the Great to create a canal that connected the great Don River and Volga River together. It did not come about until the early 1950s, when it was accomplished in the Soviet Union. Sergei Prokofiev wrote this work celebrating the meeting of the Volga and the Don.

The meeting of the Volga and the Don, the two rivers joined together musically by Sergei Prokofiev. The Philadelphia Orchestra was led by Riccardo Muti. In that recording here at BTPM Classical, Franz Joseph Haydn is often called the father of the string quartet, and we have a quartet to prove that that's probably true. The string quartet in E-flat, opus 64, number 6.

0: He keeps us guessing to the very end in a delightful way. The String Quartet in E-flat, Opus 64, Number 6, by Franz Josef Haydn. The Angelus String Quartet played that masterwork for us here at BTPM Classical.
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The Suite No. 1 for Jazz Orchestra by Dmitri Shostakovich, played by the Philadelphia Orchestra, in this case Maris Janssens, on the podium here at BTPM Classical. We heard from Prokofiev. I thought we might hear from Dmitri Shostakovich. And now, from the opera Ludovicus Pius, we hear the overture and minuet, music by Georg Kaspar Schurmann.

0: reaching deep into the archives of music in Berlin. The Academy of Ancient Music in Berlin found the overture and minuet to the opera Ludovicus Pius, music by Georg Kaspar Schurmann, so that we could enjoy it this afternoon here at BTPM Classical.
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thief. That thief, Joshua Bell, the violinist. He steals every melody he can find, even though it was originally written for cello. He'll take it. He doesn't care. It's a melody he wants to play. From the Carnival of the Animals, that was The Swan by Camille Saint-Saëns. We heard the Academy of St. Martin in the Fields, led by Michael Stern, and playing the part of the swan, Joshua Bell, violinist. The musical pirate of our time. Now, four Scottish dances from Englishman Malcolm Arnold.

0: powerful performance of the Four Scottish Dances by Englishman Malcolm Arnold. The Dallas Wind Symphony played those dances for us. Jerry Junkin conducted here at BTPM Classical, originally written for the BBC Light Music Festival. Boy, there's nothing like that here. Nothing I know of. Anyway, music still ahead.
1: When the author of a book that sparked a nationwide treasure hunt is found dead, Barnaby must unravel the clues to find the killer. 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

soprano Dawn Upshaw singing It Never Entered My Head, a tune from the show Higher and Higher by Richard Rodgers and Lawrence Hart. Eric Stern led the studio orchestra in that performance here at BTPM Classical. It Never Entered My Mind. Great song, powerful song. Songs are powerful things. Why do Buffalonians bellow, O Canada, with such gusto? Why did my father want try to remember sung at his memorial service? And why did Eric and his bride choose always to dance to at their wedding? Join Richie English and me as we try to figure out what exactly is the power of song that it holds us so close. It's a live presentation of Entering Music on Saturday, November

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Tickets are free. 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

0: That was our favourite among the two concerti that Johann Sebastian Bach wrote for two keyboards. The Concerto for Two Keyboards No. 2 in C. The Hamburg State Philharmonic Orchestra was led by Christoph Eschenbach from the keyboard. Also at another keyboard, Justus Franz. Bach, often heard where it's heard nowhere else, but right here at BTPM Classical.
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And we'll start out with the Allegro from the Brandenburg Concerto No. 5 to get you going.

0: home at last, and bringing us home, taking us on our way home, music by Johann Sebastian Bach from the Brandenburg Concerto No. 5 from Cantata 199, and from George Friedrich Handel, the Little Fugue in G, and the Symphonia from Acis and Galatea, and bringing us at last to our front door, the Divertimento in B-flat by Georg Philipp Telemann. 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

Spanish Airs by Pablo de Sarasate, showing off his own brilliant technique, following him with just a splashier technique, Tianhua Yang, the violin soloist. Ernst Martinez Izquierdo led the Symphony of Navarre in support here at BTPM Classical. 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

The Sinfonia or Symphony No. 8 in D by Jerzy Antonín Benda. The Prague Chamber Orchestra was led by the descendant of Jerzy, Christian Benda. And you heard it here at the place for family music makers, be they Box or Bentas, BTPM Classical. 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

0: My fault, my fault. I should have warned you before the piece. It's an overture to a kitchen comedy. Not a calamity, a comedy. By Archibald James Potter, the RTE National Symphony Orchestra of Ireland was led by Robert Houlihan and that performance here at BTPM Classical. 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Then Genevieve Randall will take you through the masterworks lined up to get us almost to the end of the day, but then it's late night with Ed Simone. 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

I'm Genevieve Randall. That's piano music by Franz Liszt, played by Leslie Howard. Great to have you here. You could be anywhere, but you're right here with BTPM Classical during the Oasis. 30 minutes of relaxing music each weeknight starting at 6 p.m. We'll continue with this edition of the Oasis with a Chopin etude.

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3: I'm Mark Swartz, and Joanne Folletta from the Buffalo Philharmonic is here. This is Joanne's Classical Corner. And today we're celebrating the birthday of an Irish poet and playwright who became one of the most popular playwrights in London in the early 1890s.
4: Yes, this is Oscar Wilde.
3: Right.
4: He is so beloved and so funny and so wonderful. I hope that if people haven't been to a play or read a play of his, they will do that. Oscar Wilde was, as you said, an Irish poet and a playwright, and became one of the most beloved of London figures. He's best remembered for his poems, plays, and his novel, The Picture of Dorian Gray. He started studying at Trinity College in Dublin and then at Oxford, and he became interested in a movement called the Aesthetic Movement, which meant that art should be produced to be beautiful rather than to teach anything, a sentiment that was illustrated by the slogan, Art for Art's Sake. Oscar Wilde was known for his biting wit, his very flamboyant dressing style, and his glittering conversational skill. He was quite the character. He became one of the best-known personalities of his day. He produced 4 society comedies in the early 1890s. These comedies poked tremendous fun at the society of his time and had them all laughing at themselves constantly. He was one of the most successful playwrights of late Victorian London. He's also a favorite at the Shaw Festival and the Irish Classical Theater. I've seen productions there and loved them. A Woman of No Importance, The Importance of Being Earnest, Lady Windermere's Fan, An Ideal Husband. Incredibly funny plays. Oscar Wilde's works also inspired a considerable number of musical works by noted composers, orchestral suites, symphonic poems, ballets, etc. Noel Coward wrote a musical After the Ball based upon Wilde's Lady Windermere's Fan. Carl Griffiths wrote songs based on Wilde's poems. Prokofiev and Zemlinsky both composed operas based on his book, A Florentine Tragedy. Many composers were moved by what he wrote. Even today, I mean, Bright Sheng wrote a ballet score based upon Wilde's play, The Nightingale and the Rose, and Lowell Lieberman, one of our country's greatest young composers, composed an opera based upon The Picture of Dorian Gray. So he's still being celebrated today. And there are 2 chances, actually, to see, if you've never seen The Importance of Being Earnest, which is one of his most hilarious plays. It's running at the Stratford Festival through November 1st in Ontario. And next June, it's going to be in East Aurora with the Aurora Players. Near the end of his life, Oscar Wilde turned to classical and symbolist modes of drama, and he produced some darker and more austere works. Among these is A Florentine Tragedy, an unfinished play. This is Wilde at the height of his powers. Let's listen to the very beginning of Zemlinsky's opera, A Florentine Tragedy, on the birthday of Oscar Wilde.

That was the Royal Concertgebouw Orchestra with Ricardo Chailly conducting music by Alexander von Zemlinsky on this edition of Joanne's Classical Corner. We heard a piece titled A Florentine Tragedy Overture. That's music you can listen to right here on BTPM Classical by streaming our services. One of the ways you can do that is just by telling your smart speaker to play BTPM Classical. We'll play a recording next that Wynton Marsalis made with the English Chamber Orchestra, Raymond Lepard conducting. It's a concerto by Antonio Vivaldi.

Wynton Marsalis in the spotlight there with the English Chamber Orchestra playing a concerto by the Red Priest, otherwise known as Antonio Vivaldi. I'm Genevieve Randall. This is the world's greatest music here tonight in Western New York and Southern Ontario on BTPM Classical. The French composer Benjamin Godard died at just 44. He wrote quite a pile of music in that time, though. 8 operas, 5 symphonies, a bunch of chamber pieces. This piece is an absolute showpiece by Godard. A great feature, and I imagine a fun challenge for the pianist Howard Shelley here, joining the Tasmanian Symphony Orchestra for an introduction and allegro.

0: Howard Shelley in the spotlight in that recording with the Tasmanian Symphony Orchestra. That's an introduction and allegro for piano and orchestra written by the composer Benjamin Godard. Stick with us. Just around the corner, we've got more of the world's greatest music for you coming up in the next hour. Also tomorrow, join us for Entering Music. There are all kinds of reasons we love music, and Stratton Rawson and Richie English think out loud about those reasons on Entering Music. You can learn about different aspects of music and its deeper meaning in our lives Friday morning, 10 a.m., or you can hear the encore of Entering Music Friday nights at 10 p.m.
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0: I'm Genevieve Randall with you here on BTPM Classical tonight. We start with a Czech composer here this hour, Jiří Antonín Benda. His music is played by the Prague Chamber Orchestra, led by Christian Benda.

There are two names in that performance that are the same, and that is because they are relatives. That was a symphony by Jerzy Antonín Benda. Christian Benda led that performance. Quite an honor to lead your ancestors' music there, with the Prague Chamber Orchestra performing. Next here on member-supported BTPM Classical, in 1951, a trio formed in Prague. Just like the buildings and parks and scholarships that are named in honor of our community members, they named themselves after their fellow countryman, Josef Suk. They were active for nearly 40 years, during which they recorded this, a Beethoven piano trio played by the Suk Trio.

0: A recording there from the Sook Trio, naming themselves after the Czech composer Josef Sook. They played Beethoven's music, though, in that case, his Piano Trio No. 10, which is a variations on an original theme. Glad you were here for that one tonight on this Thursday. Thanks for making BTPM Classical a part of your evening. I'm Genevieve Randall. It's Brazilian Impressions coming up in a moment. We get a canzone and a dance through the eyes of Otorino Respighi from his set of Brazilian Impressions. That'll be played by the Buffalo Philharmonic Orchestra in a moment.
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The Buffalo Philharmonic Orchestra with Joanne Folletta conducting. That is Movement 3, a canzone and dance from the Brazilian Impressions by the Italian composer Ottorino Respighi. This is BTPM Classical, featuring a flute concerto next by François Devien, number 8 in G major by Devien. We'll hear James Galway coming up here with the London Mozart Players. A quick reminder that you can listen to BTPM Classical in your car, even if you don't get the radio signal. If you've got Bluetooth, that's a great way to do it. 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

0: The Man with the Golden Flute, that is James Galway and the London Mozart Players, together with Francois Devien's music here tonight on this Thursday on BTPM Classical. I'm Genevieve Randall. It's great to be with you sharing this music on a Thursday. We've got even more to share at BTPM Classical on our Facebook page. Check it out. Look for BTPM Classical and give us a like. You'll find some things in your feed that might be funny, something to give you a chuckle, or news from the classical music world. Once again, look for BTPM Classical on Facebook. In just a moment, we get to hear the Miserlou. It's Fred Wise and Milton Leeds music as interpreted by Angel Dubois with La Pietà.
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Angèle Dubois and La Pietà with the famous Miser Lou here on BTPM Classical. Great to hear that one with you here tonight on a Thursday. Thursday, it's the new Friday, so we need a little dance like the Miser Lou. Thanks for listening here tonight. Some titles of music, classical pieces that is, get translated and others don't. Think about Die Fledermaus by Johann Strauss. That is never just called The Bat. We call it by its German name for some reason. The same thing with Claude Debussy's Clair de Lune. We don't just call it Moonlight. Now, this one is called Trauermusik. Trauermusik is translated to maybe mourning music, spelled with a U, or funeral music. Trauer in German can also just mean sad. Paul Hindemith is a German composer. He had just learned when he wrote this that King George V had died the night before. It was on short notice. Hindemith wrote this for the UK monarch in memory. Trauermusik, that's what we know it by. The German name, Trauermusik by Paul Hindemith, is played here by the San Francisco Symphony.

0: Herbert Blomstedt conducted the San Francisco Symphony there. That is music that was written in memory of King George V from England. Paul Hindemith's music, titled Trauermusik. When you want to hear something sad, maybe something uplifting, perhaps a waltz, perhaps something else, you can make requests and listen to those on the Off to School Request. 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
0: 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A 70s singer-songwriter gets a chamber music treatment coming up here in just about 19 minutes from now. We'll start this hour with Arthur Rubinstein playing a ballade by Chopin.